0: So, Amanda, what did you guys do on your date last night?
1: Oh, he was so sweet. He took me to eat, he bought me roses, and then went back to his house and watched movies.
0: You went back to his house? Did you guys kiss?
1: I'm not telling you that.
0: Oh, my God, you did. Shh. Oh, my God. Look at that guy. He's so cute. And he's looking over here. Be quiet. Don't be cool. Go talk to him.
1: No.
0: I'm too nervous. What would I say?

0: 59 minutos.
1: Panamericana te hace vivir la música.
2: I was like, why are you so obsessed with me?

love, all the things I hate, all the things I'm afraid of, the things that haunt me in the middle of the night. I just think that you are what you love.